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But have you been told the truth? Are you really causing global warming? 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

the look on my daddy's face as he gathered me up in his arms and raced through the burning building out into the pavement. I stood there shivering in my pajamas, and as I watched the whole

Then I fell in love. I was head over heels in love with this boy. 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

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One, global warming has caused more violent weather worldwide. 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Three, carbon dioxide is dangerous pollution. 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
1: Hej, Volina. 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Din favoritmusik, hela tiden. MRS.

Boilt! And so she should as well. Simon, I've got some good news. You sent me a message and you was wondering if I would get in trouble doing a certain thing for the Quirky Corner. Well, I'm going to do it. And if I'm not here tomorrow, you know I got in trouble. No, what I'm going to do, and you'll understand why I'm going to do a Virgin Excursion. I hope you don't mind, Simon, all right? And that way I think I can get away with playing it, okay? So I'm going to do a Virgin Excursion, and it's down to the listeners and you, Simon, to work out which one you think's better. It's all about something that's happening in a couple of days. In a couple of days. You know what's happening in a couple of days, didn't you? Can you hear Stormin? He's having a go. You're not having none of my breakfast. What's up, Storm? You all right? They say don't work with animals. Anyway, in a couple of days' time, it's a partial eclipse. About 7 o'clock in the evening. Yeah, it's going to be... The next time it's going to happen again is in 2081. So you better make the most of it. That's all I'm saying. But anyway, the Quirky Corner's not about that. It's not about that. More details to come on that. Cliff Hawkins, me. Oh, my God. Says, good morning, Tish and Ray and Starpoint Tours. Have a great week, everyone. You too, Cliff. Have yourself a fantastic week, Cliff. Liam Mullins used to be in Northern Africa, now in Oxfordshire, in good old Blighty. good morning, Leah. Top of the morning to you. Have a great Monday. Is that Oliver McAfee? Flipping Ada is, you know. He says, morning, everybody. Good morning, Oliver. Happy Monday. Right. Keep your highs, your hellos and shouts coming in. There's more to do.

0: tried to come over and sneak over and try have a bit, like, piece of my breakfast. We're talking Storm of the Studio Cats. You stay there. You stay there. He's got the hump with me because I won't share. He's got his breakfast outside. October London and your girl. Good morning, everybody. We're now playing Now and Then. This is not a new tune, but you can find this on a 5 CD. Who is the artist? I'm not joking, 5 CDs.
1: Don't be surprised by the way that I am, by the way that I feel and I am.
0: I think this is quite easy.

then is Ray Bradshaw is fighting with the cat, literally. So well done, Lorraine. Independence. And not a new tune. Not a new tune, but what is the matter with this cat? Where are you going now? I've got a show to do. Well, right. You going out? Right. I'm not leaving the door. Out you go. Don't work with animals when you're doing a live show. He demands to come in the studio, but he wants to like walk all over the desk. He wants whatever I'm eating. Larry the cat doesn't behave like that, does he? He's well behaved. Anyway, Independence, the NL Philly Groove mix. And it was, as Lorraine Ward says, Lulu. Some of you are thinking, Ray, that could have been like a quirky corner track and stuff. No, not that particular tune. The NL Philly Groove. No way. Nigel, I take it NL means Nigel Lewis on the mix on that one. Anyway, that album. Five CDs. That's all soulful stuff.

haven't, have I? I haven't played the same record twice. I haven't, have I? No. Just Superstar thinks I have. You don't know what you're talking about, Tish. I don't know what I'm talking about either. Lulu, our Now and Then artist for this morning. There has got to be a way. It's on the album as well, the Independence album. The expanded edition for 2026. Five. Not one, not two, not three, not four, but five CDs, if you do CDs on that, as on that particular edition. It's Starpoint Radio. We're getting ready to do the Quirky Corner, all about playing music that we wouldn't ordinarily play. And Simon Richard... Simon, take a curtsy. Because it's got Simon's name all over it.

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0: 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Lorraine Ward, I'm so sorry.
1: I missed you out, didn't I?
0: My Facebook thingy playing up, really playing up today. Good morning, Ray and Tish. Morning all. Karen and I had a great weekend at the Sussex Soul Weekender. It was so lovely to meet Sharon, Patricia Piggott Lord, and Tim Lord as well. Sherry Bell. The DJs and live music were fantastic. Perfect weather too, and I hope everyone enjoyed their weekend. Great. This is what I want to hear. I want all the feedback. And well done to all the Starpoint boys and girls. Delegation.

0: But I don't want to bore you with that. Magnum Force and Girl, You're Too Cool from 1982. Look at the sign.
1: Be brilliant.
2: He's having a laugh. Is that what he calls it? The quirky corner. Ray Bradshaw, get out of here.
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4: 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Not another one? Oh, for God's sake, I can't, honestly, I can't stand this.

0: I'm talking away, but you can't hear me. I think I better go DJ school today. Good morning, Starpoint Pals, wherever you are. Ray Bradshaw through until 9. And at 9, it's all change. Rob Lynch in for Andy T. In fact, he's in all this week here on The Breakfast Show. We say good morning to Christine B. And good morning, Christine. Top of the morning to you. Happy Monday and all that malarkey. Kevin Dixie's out there as well. Good morning to you, Kevin. Hope you had a nice weekend. Looks like I owe some apologies. My Facebook thingy is upside down. It's all over the place. Helen Hutchinson, it looks like I owe you some applause because she did get my now and then artist right this morning. She said, Ray, it's our other ginger Scottish girl, Lulu. Some applause for you. And she says, good morning, Ray and Tish and Starpoint family. Happy Monday, and the sun is shining in Shire. She says, Ray, I'm not a fan of Lulu. Too much of her screeching growing up. Have a blessed day, y'all. Neither is Tish Superstar.
1: That makes two of you.
0: Anyway, I digress. Time for us to do the Quirky Corner, all about playing music that we wouldn't ordinarily play here on Starpoint Radio. Are you ready? You better be. You better be.
1: Simon Richard, take a bow.
0: He suggested the Quirky Corner. I'm just trying to find my notes here as well. Where's it gone? What's going on with my thingies this morning? Anyway, basically, Simon said, are you allowed to play this? I had to think about it. And it might be the last show that I do for you. I'm going to play it anyway. But the way I thought I could get round it, Simon, if you don't mind, is me doing a version excursion. Because in a couple of days' time, there's something happening. Now, I mentioned it earlier. No, we're not talking about the partial eclipse, although that is happening in a couple of days' time. Make sure you watch it, you know. Don't look up at the sky, though, unless you've got them, like, special lens and stuff. Don't look up at the sky. But, like, it's happening roughly around 7 o'clock-ish, 7 p.m., roughly around then. Should be able to get a partial eclipse. And the next one's not going to be till 2081 or something like that. Anyway, this morning's Quirky Corner's got nothing to do with that. So what we decided to do, so that I can squeeze Simon's one in. Simon's is the second one that's coming in, okay? It's all about something that's happening in a couple of days. And you've got to work out the artist. But not only that, I've decided the way I can get round it, Simon, is to do a version excursion. Now, we've played this before. Which version do you think's better?
1: See what I'm doing here, Simon?
0: So I don't get myself into trouble.

0: this fool, this bozo,
1: Ray Bradshaw, Quirky Corner,
0: and he's so blatantly stupid, who doesn't know what he's talking about, doesn't do his homework, doesn't care. He's an idiot, he's a national disaster, he's an embarrassment to this country. It makes me so angry.
2: Hey, yo, Donnie, man, you know that good vibration is hitting me, man. We need a remix.
3: Yo, Mark, man, what you mean we need a remix?
2: No, man, we need a remix, man. Something that booms in my Jeep. Something for the clubs, man.
3: So you trying to say we need a remix?
2: Oh, yes, most definitely.
3: So you want me to get busy?
2: Can you kick the savings flavors for me in
3: my Jeep? Yo, man, check this out. 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

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Thank you, Simon Richards. 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

0: Hi, Ray Bradshaw. This is G Bello from Light of the World. Loving the show, except for the quirky corner. You cannot be serious.
1: Hey, Ray Bradshaw. It's your girl, Candace Woodson. And can you tell me what's up with this quirky corner stuff? Really? Are you joking or what? Keep it locked.
2: Hey, Ray Bradshaw. This is Honor Ray. Listen, what is this quirky corner? Is this really you?

Vanessa Jackson before this one. Corey Holmes, Larry Burton, Free Your Love. Absolutely loving that tune. And before that, for the disco people out there, Ode to Disco. The Funky Mirrorball mix with Norma Jean Wright, who was from Chic. So big highs going out to Clive Phillips. Thank you, Clive, by the way, for your message on Terry James. Terry James, former presenter right here on Starpoint Radio, who is in hospital. Terry, sending big hugs, fella. Hopefully I'll be able to get in touch with you later. And Clive, I'll be reaching out to you a little bit later on as well.

and checking out this track. I used to play that like mad back in my London FM Poirot days, where we were fighting for the cause down there in the Crystal Palace Alley. And you had to keep looking over your shoulder in case anybody come and stole the parrot. You did. Journey classes, morning, Ray and Tish, and happy Monray. Working from home today. Wasn't feeling great overnight, so I didn't fancy racing across Oxfordshire on my broomstick. She said, loving hearing Lulu. Me too. I love Lulu. I do. Got a little twinkle in my eye for her. Don't tell Tish. No, I'm joking, Tish. I'm not really. Patricia Piggott Lord, is that you? Good morning to you. Good morning to Tim as well. Good morning, Ray and Tish, superstar. She says, where were you at the weekend? I was meeting some superstar peeps at the Sussex Soul Weekend of Three. I've seen the photos. Great photos, by the way. I was very, very envious. Very, very envious. At the moment, myself and Tish, kind of like taking a back seat away from things at the moment. But we'll be with you real soon, I promise. We just need to kind of get back on our feet with all the stuff that's been going on in our lives just recently. Tony LaRon says, good morning, Ray, Tish, Storm, Benson, Michael McDonald, Donkey, Jennifer, and good morning, Starpoint family! Happy Monray. Happy Monray going out to you. Cliff Hawkins, talking about my Bourgie that I played earlier on. Bourgie is more relevant now than the tunes written. Hang on. It's more relevant now than when that tune was written. So-called celebrities. I think I know what you mean. Bourgie. Famously recorded by Gladys Knight and the Pips and written by Ashford and Simpson. He's been doing his homework. They're all featured artists, you know. Anyway, if you don't know, it means wanting the high class, fancy lifestyle. The word bourgie comes from bourgeois. Meaning, I'm pronouncing this right. I just make things up as I go along. Meaning, the middle or upper class. The lyrics poke fun at people who try hard to look rich and act better than others, even though they grew up poor. Thank you. It's a track that I like playing from time to time. You've heard me play it loads of times, dear listener. It's called Superficial People. There's a lot of superficial people out there in the soul business world. I'm just saying, I'm not going to name any names, but they are, all right? Some real phonies as well, all right? So be careful. Be careful out there. Anyway, Patricia Piggott Lord, thank you, Cliff, by the way, that was fantastic. Patricia Piggott Lord says, missed you, Ray and Tish. Was rubbing shoulders with your boss man. That's a nice photo. Shame about him in the photo. No, don't tell him I said that. It's a nice photo, it really is. What, no Tim? No Tim in the photo. Really nice photo. Did you have a word, Patricia? About my pay rise. I've been here years, you know. Time for a pay rise. Leah Mullins in Oxfordshire. See, I still remember, Leah. I still remember. She's had a great Saturday at the MK Bowl. And that's, wow, you saw Jocelyn Brown. Earth, Wind and Fire. Experience, that is. Shalimar cameo, amongst others. Was amazing. Well done, that lady. Well done. Gail Gay. Tish, Gail Gay's out there. But the thing is Andy Gay up? Is he up? Come on, if I'm up, everybody's going to be up. Good morning, Gail. How you doing?
Always nice to have Gail and Andy when he's awake. She says, good morning to you. What a lovely photograph, Patricia Piggott Lord. I see you met the famous twins then. I also met the lovely Lorraine and Karen. What a lovely photograph. Yeah. You boys and girls had a fantastic time this weekend. Did you enjoy the weather? It was good, wasn't it? It's going to get hotter this week. Jilly Cannon, how you doing? Happy Monterey going out to you. It's so nice to have you along, Jilly. It really, really is. Patricia Piggott Lord says, a quirky corner. What is it? I've been nice to you, Pat. I've been nice to you. And she's put down the quirky corner. What is this foolishness? Thank you, Lorraine Ward, for the giffy. National Express. Do you know, I've never been on a National Express. Anybody been on one? Can you let me know what it's like? All over the country they run, don't they? Simon Richards did say something about the quirky corner. Thank you, Simon, once again. I guess you can count on some listeners wanting to bin the quirky corner. I don't think I'm going to get my pay rise after that. And Julie Clark, I love it when I get the feedback, says, oh, I love Alexander O'Neill, Ray. That'd be £2.99 to you, Julie. £2.99. Better play a track from our featured artist. If you don't know, it's Ashford and Simpson.

friends with this lady, Heidi Tan, featuring Tony Exum Jr. and Coffee on Your Sleeves. Very nice music for 2026. Ashford and Simpson before that. And Give Me Something Real was the name of the album from 1973, one of their early albums. They are our featured artist. So if you've got a favourite Ashford and Simpson tune, let me know. And remember, Ashford and Simpson, they wrote songs for other folk out there as well. Legendary writers, songwriters. So if you've got like maybe a song that they wrote as well, let me know. Let me have that and I can play that for you for a small price. 25 minutes after 8 here in the UK. It's so nice to have you along. It's Raymondo.

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I'm working on it. I've got the tunes, but I might shuffle things around. 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Stand by.

Gascoigne and Marshmallow, Louise Marshall, and Happy on My Own. 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

used to do a show years ago on various radio stations as well with an old school man some of you will remember. And he used to use this phrase about the room going wobbly as we remember the old tunes. I got me big shiny disco balls out to those two. The Full English, where we concentrate and celebrate music from the UK or artists from the UK. Index. Starlight from 1981. My copy came from Record Shack. That's what, Record Shack in Soho Berwick Street. I used to go there and Groove Records as well to pick my music up and like spend my hard-earned pocket money. Come home.

girlfriend and he stuck up a picture of me and Lulu. Way back when. Steve Carr, good morning. How you doing? Says morning, Ray and Tish and Starpoint. I lost my voice. What a great weekend.

Morning, Rob. Great photos, by the way, Rob. Well done. Well done, Rob. Happy Monday. I've run out of time. I can't mention anybody else because...

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0: outstanding music, great company, and an amazing atmosphere in the heart of Chelsea. 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
1: Rob Lynch, probably the best DJ in the world, ever. Well, at least that's what his mum thinks.
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morning. Thank you, Ray. Thank you, Tish. And relax. It's Morning Shades of Soul with moi. Lots to talk about today, the Sussex Soul Dance Weekender. Does my voice sound all right? Does it sound the same? Little story behind that. Good morning. It's Munray.

Also, of course, I know normally on a Monday morning, Andy does the recap of yesterday's chart show. Unfortunately, you don't have that today. I'm so sorry. By the time I got off, out of the car park, that's called the M25 yesterday, it took me about 2 hours just to get off the M25. I didn't have time. That's my excuse, and that'll be the one that I'll be sticking to in court. I was just too tired. So you've got some new music this morning, I promise. Some of those tracks from Andy, whose Breakers chart. I'm going to be playing that today.

And this has always been the problem with brand new music. A sample that lasts 2 minutes and 27 seconds. Thanks for that. As well as new music, going to be throwing in the second hour some of that old stuff as well, you know, that stuff that helps us reminisce. So that's to come before 11 o'clock this morning. Nearly said this afternoon. Facebook is open. You want to come and say good morning to me or maybe to somebody else in the group? Feel free to do that. I love that about this station. Great to meet so many of you over the weekend. Preparing this for our very own Mr. 007, Mr. Roger Moore. Know he loves this track.

Absolutely love that track. Devon Howard. Could have loved you more. Could have done, but I'm a bit tired. Gotta say, it was very strange yesterday doing the show. Whilst I'm on that subject, apologies to those of you that didn't make the Sussex Soul Weekender. Because in the radio room, it was fine. I thought it was okay. It all sounded very good. But I understand from last night, we had some issues with the streaming yesterday from the outside broadcast. So apologies if you had to listen online and it wasn't as you expected yesterday. I do apologise. Wasn't my fault, but, you know, I still apologise. You know, I've got to do that. But it was weird, as I say, yesterday doing the show and people sitting in front of you, like, looking at you as if you were, I don't know, in prison or... really, like an arse effect. I mean, I know I'm special, but come on. We continue with the new music.

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1: in Portsmouth.
0: This is The Real.

0: Yeah.
1: It's a bit bellow, isn't it? For a Monday morning, we should be quite upbeat this morning, really. But I've got to say, I am feeling... I'm not used to these late nights on a Friday, a Saturday. And, of course, like, I know that some of you are still there this morning, probably just maybe waking up. I don't know. What was last night?
0: Baby.
1: What was that like? So, I promise, I'm going to pick things up, if that's all right. Going to go to some old soul music, some more uplifting rather than some of this,
0: doing this type of
1: new stuff I've got in for this morning.
2: Your girl keeps looking at
1: playing this for Angela. Some of you met Angela over the weekend. This is especially for you.
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1: She loves October London.
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1: Time to wake up.

So just a reminder, our Facebook is open. We're going to come and say hello to me this morning. Or anybody else in the Starpoint Radio group, you can do that. And also, I've got my post on Rob Lynch and DJ Rob Lynch as well. So, good morning to Lorraine Ward. Good morning, Lorraine. To Sharon Morris, who is on nanny duties again this morning. Good morning to you both. Great to meet you both. At the weekend, of course. The amazing, the beautiful, the wonderful, the great, the best in the world, Helen Hutchinson. Good morning, Helen.

Sorry, just talking offline. That's a mother. Good morning, mother. She said to say good morning to everybody that supports her son this morning. Oh, thanks, Mum. There's only three people, Mum. It's you, it's Angela, Ashley, and it's Ralph and Henry. Some of you got the pleasure of meeting my little fluff boys over the weekend. They were very well behaved, weren't they? They're such good boys.

Good morning to Mr. Alfie Reed this morning. Good morning, sir. He said, Rob, love listening to the Sussex Soul and Dance Weekend over the weekend. Yes, at times the feed wasn't great, but it sounded like a great event. Love the photos. Going to try and make it down next year. That'd be great, mate. It'd be really great. So keep an eye out. Not sure when the... it's going to be a similar time, I would imagine.

0: Also, I've got to say, I've been asked to say good morning to the Telford ladies. If you didn't meet the Telford ladies over the weekend, red hair. That's all I'm going to say. She said, she came over, she said, hello, Rob Lynch, I know you.
1: Man, what was you doing, man? What's up?
0: Your mum loves you, doesn't she? You love your mum. And you've got two dogs. That's all. That's all she said. And if she introduced me, she's like, this is Rob Lynch, he loves his mum, his mum loves him. And he's got two dogs. That's all you need to know about me, trust me.

I've got so many little personal jokes from the weekend. And I'm gonna say like a, you know, maybe a word, one word. A name. Maybe an artist. And a selective few of you will have a probably have a little giggle, okay? So, Lilo Thomas. I'll start with Lilo Thomas. Not that this is Lilo Thomas, but, you know, certain few of you will get the joke when I say Lilo Thomas.

Good morning, Fitzroy Williams. And, what's her name? Caroline, that's it. Is it Caroline? Oh, good morning, Leslie. So much fun. Good morning, Angela. I love you. How good would Georgie be, eh? Love that guy.

So yeah, Georgie B Delegation at the weekend. Absolutely enjoyed both of those artists over the weekend. And I got to show some appreciation for all the Starpoint Radio DJs over the weekend. Also, great job, guys. And those other few that kind of, you know, tagged along. Lots of lovely comments coming through about my dogs over the weekend. Thank you so much. Thank you for feeding them and allowing me to clear up all the mess as a result. Got a great photo of Henry wearing sunglasses and a hat. Thank you. I've got to say good morning and welcome back to Caroline Wallace this morning. Good morning, Caroline. Also, good morning to Leah Mullins. Leah, don't worry about yesterday. It's fine. Just make sure you're listening all week, okay? That's your punishment.

Got to say good morning to Dave Downer as well this morning. Good morning, Dave. Got to say also good morning and happy birthday for the weekend for Lucy. Hope she had a wonderful weekend. I hope you support her, sir. We continue my version of Shades of Soul for a Monday. Bit of the SOS band, the finest. Good morning.

there was no loose ends, he said. I didn't play any loose ends yesterday. I know that. I got pulled up on that yesterday, you know. But I'm going to put that right today for you, sir. Time for a bit of loose ends. There you go. Absolutely love this. Slow down. Good morning. Come on, get up. Come on. All right, sit down now. My all-time favourite band. Rob Butcher, good morning, sir. Thank you for taking time out of your busy day to listen to my rubbish. Kevin Dixie, Chef Avago. Good morning to you, sir. Where were you over the weekend? Where's your commitment to the radio station, mate? Come on.

Gotta say, good morning, Delicia Lloyd. Good morning. And of course, good morning to Sherry Bell as well. Great to meet you guys over the weekend. And thank you for looking after Angela for me. And thank you for looking after Angela for me. That's very kind. And feeding my dogs. The dogs are more famous. Not that I was famous, but, you know. Everyone asks about, how are your dogs? Yeah, they're fine. What about me? What about me, eh? I need some love. See you on the other side. The ads, I mean. Keep it sharp on the other side. We're going to come back with a secret rendezvous.

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0: morning.
1: I've got to say good morning to Ina this morning. Good morning. Shame not to see you over the weekend. I assume we'll see you in Croatia later this year. Frantically looking for the names of the ladies that I met over the weekend from Spain. They phoned me from Germany. I'm trying to see if I can see. I'll see if I can find it. So many of you to catch up with over the weekend. I'm sorry.

so just joined us. Good morning. No, this is not Andy T. It's Rob Lynch. I mean, all week for Andy this week. Is that a good thing? I don't know, but I'm here. Good morning, Moni and Nadia. Great to catch up with you.

Bonjour. Lots of you still to say hello to this morning. I promise you I will get round to saying good morning to you. But in the meantime, or my new word, in the interim, time for a bit of Maze. Didn't hear any Maze over the weekend, I don't think. Someone I'm sure must have played a Maze track. I'm sure someone did, actually. Anyhow, he's back in strong.

I've got to say good afternoon. Good morning. To our very own Mr. Nigel Watson. Good morning to you, sir. I hope you're well. Don't forget, of course, Nigel is in at 1 o'clock today. I will give you the rundown of the schedule a little bit later in the show. We've got a change to the schedule as well at 3 o'clock, so I'll tell you about that. I'm so conscious that someone at the weekend said to me that my voice sounds different on the radio to when you personally sit and talk with me. I was told that I sound a little posher. Not on the radio. In person. It's these special mic effects that we have, you know?

0: aslan figurehead. This is my normal voice, okay?
1: Oh, that's really bad, that helium stuff, isn't it? I forgot what I was going to say now. Did I say hello to Steve Carr? I can't remember. Good morning, Steve Carr. Great to see you over the weekend, buddy. Of course, Steve, Saturday morning at 7 o'clock. I remember what I was going to say. Good morning, Mr. Tony LaRonde. Not spoke to you in a while, sir. I hope you are well, and thank you for your company this morning. Nice to have you back. Looking forward to the new football season, no doubt. Maybe not. Good morning, Mr. Harry Cambridge. And, of course, good morning, Kirsty. Hope you're both well. Especially for you, sir. I know you love this. I should have loved you.

So playing that for my personal friend, Mr. Harry Cambridge. And for Kirsty Cambridge as well. I Should Have Loved You. Also, I have to bow and say good morning to Sir Gary of the Vanden Bush. Good morning to you, sir. Don't know what you mean by royalty, mate, but, you know. He was off on Friday, wasn't he? Was he off on Friday? Did he have a day off? Can royalty have a day off? He'll be back, of course, after me, top of the hour, 11 o'clock this morning. So looking forward to that.

best of today on Starpoint Radio. In the meantime, sit back, enjoy. Bit of loofah. Hot Butterfly. Shades of Soul Monday morning. Good morning.

I've got to say good afternoon. Sorry, good morning. Oh, got to get out of that habit. To Steve and Sherry. Met Steve and Sherry at the weekend. Good morning to you both. Hope the journey home wasn't too painful yesterday morning. Also, I stand corrected. Mr. Sir Gary of Vandenbosch. Today is part two, as a hangover, which I kind of had over the weekend, of Friday's request show. So that's today at 11 a.m. I say part two of the request show. It's a follow-on from Friday.

0: I've got to say good morning to Amanda Fontenon. Good morning, Amanda.
1: Like a butterfly, baby. Like a butterfly, baby.
0: Fly up in the sky. Mr. Darren Hall, Mrs. Hall, and the Hall family, good morning to you all.
1: Like a butterfly, baby. Like a butterfly, baby.
0: Good morning, Sir Ian Box. Good morning to you, sir. Great to catch up at the weekend, as it was with many fellow DJs and presenters. Some of them like to be called presenters, you know, yeah. Egos and all that. I'm not a DJ, I'm a presenter. Oh, dear. I'm a man that plays music, that's it. Generally takes the pee out myself. It's all good fun, right? Stay where you are. See you after the ads. Lots of quality music coming right through until 11 and throughout the day. Here on

So Mr. Box tells me there was lots of Maze played over the weekend. I was probably too busy chatting or running around after my dogs, more likely. Ralph, come here. Henry, come here.

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0: And good morning, Mr. Greeter.
1: Sorry, I've just seen a photo come through. Sorry. Love that. Absolutely love that. Thank you.
0: Good morning, Dean Crane. Nice to meet you over the weekend, sir. Thank you. Hope you enjoyed the weekend. Absolutely loved it. Had a good old dance. Like I said, I was going to. Bit difficult dancing outside, though, I've got to say. Especially in my high heels. That was hard work. Time for a bit of clear. Moving into the last 30 minutes of the show.

Good morning, Mr. Ray Caviano. Good morning, Sir JC, Jew and Cal. Good morning to you. Mr. Carl Q. Good morning, Steve Harris. Good morning. Good morning, Blondie. Good morning. And finally, Lisa Partington. Good morning to you, Lisa. Hopefully that's everybody this morning. Hopefully I haven't missed you. If I have, you know what to do. Oi, Lynchy, you've missed me. And I'll say good morning before 11 this morning.

So let's give you that lineup, shall we? Mr. Gary Vandenbush will be you at 11. ESG Show. Aspects of Soul, Nigel Watson's in at 1. And we've got a change to the schedule at 3. Mr. Wayne Mills is in at 4. Mr. Steve King, great to catch up with you, Steve, also over the weekend. Like some of you, or like most of you, Steve seemed to like my little fluffy boys. That means my dogs, okay? In case you were, you know, thinking of innuendo of some sort. Not my two fluffy... Yeah. I think this is fast becoming my theme tune for my show. Everybody loves this. Maxwell. You know who you are. This is for you. Thank you to everyone that came into the radio room yesterday. We had a little dance, we had a bit of fun. And you all got up and danced to this. Maxwell Ascension.

we know Steve Carr, don't we, for Tina Marie. Is Maxwell associated to me now? Or is it Loose Ends? A lot of my long-term friends, I think, will say Loose Ends, most definitely. But since Starpoint Radio, I seem to play Maxwell a lot. Just forgot about the album. Oh, my God, the album. Urban Hang Suite, of course. Love that album. Till the Cops Come Knocking. So many something, something. Susan Bradbury. Good morning, Susan. She's been to the gym this morning. We'll let her off. I'm here all week, Susan. Same slot, 9 to 11. You're going to be at the gym all week. Saying that, I go to the gym 3 times a week. Love the breakfast they do there. Mr. Carl Welch, geez, good morning. Can't you see? So we said Wayne Mills is in at 3. Joey Coyne will be with you at 5. Paris will be here at 7. And of course, Dave Ryan, Dave Ski will be here at 9 o'clock. And we've got Brett Costello finishing you off for a Monday here. Now, I was going to play this yesterday, but I forgot. I love my Motown music. I'm a real massive Motown lover. So I wanted to play this for you today. Just to say, enjoy your day, okay?

I'll say good morning to Sarah Bayliss this morning, but I love it. I absolutely enjoy it when you guys come on and talk to each other on social media. On the Starpoint Radio post. So, good morning, Sarah. You didn't say good morning to me, but I'd, you know,

0: man, don't feel bad, Sarah. It's fine. I get ignored a lot by women especially.
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0: So just a couple of more from me this morning. And till I hand you over to the professional at 3 o'clock this afternoon. Gary's up next. Have an amazing day, whatever you're up to. Keep it locked to Starpoint Radio. I'll see you tomorrow morning. I've got a double shift tomorrow. I'm in for obviously 9 to 11 and then back.

So, Mr. Joey Negro and his extended mix. Moving to the Shakers. Or should I say, with the Shakers?

Have an amazing day. I played this recently. I'm going to play it again, if that's okay. I love this. Amy Stewart. And, of course, Friends. It's the extended mix. Which means I can have the next 6 minutes off. Have an amazing day. Love you loads. I'll see you tomorrow. Keep it locked. Gary's next. Don't forget, of course, Wayne Mills in at 3 this afternoon. Covering for Mr. Steve King. Love you loads. See you tomorrow.

Classic Friday, part two on a Monday, the after party. Our big thanks to Rob Lucens, Maxwell Lynch. And isn't he funny? I loved his gym jokes. Going there to have a big breakfast and a crossword. Do the crossword. Probably not many people got there, but I did. Very, very good, Rob. We're here till 1 o'clock today playing the tunes you requested on Friday that we couldn't fit in. Thanks to Julie Price for Donny Hathaway and the Ghetto. I want you all tonight. Here we go, Sarah. Tonight, you. I want you all tonight. I want you all tonight. Ooh.

Thank you, Mark. Had it. Tunage. It's you that I need, enchantment. So Classic Friday 175, part two on a Monday. Because we couldn't get them all in on Friday. Thank you, Heather. Miss Cool Notes herself. Ashwin Simpson.

Hello, everyone. It's your girl, Candace Whitson, and you're listening to That Man That Has the Plan on the Friday show that we all love, Gary Vandenbush, putting it down.

0: Cows for Christmas by Heather Hayward. The Whispers, and before that, Ashford and Simpson.
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Epic choice, Tracy. Thank you. Quality music. It was great to spend time with you yesterday. We had a great gig in Hastings. 12,000 postcards. Really good. Big hi to Ola.

bit late enough for this harmony than our normal stuff. Here we go, Ola. Here's another choice of yours, Miles Watson. What a tune this is. Got released as a 12-inch back in the day, which is unusual for a ballad.

0: That's it from Alison Limerick. Thank you, Elle.
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Very nice, Sarah. The Shy Lights. Oh God, Bruno Mars recently recorded, did that in his concerts. Here you go, Kevin Dixon, the original version. The Requesters featuring Vivian McCone.

those tunes. You never get fun of hearing. Evan and Champagne King, Shame. Thank you, Helen. And Miss Cool, Heather Haywood. Robbie Moore. Another of those tracks we all love. Take us today's lunchtime sandwich, which has been chosen by Neil and by Candice.

Bobby Moore. Thank you, Heather. Always so cool, aren't you? Father Nigel Watson, he's listening in. Thank you, Nigel. And no challenge today. We'll be back with the challenge on Thursday, as I'm going to be scarving Wednesday again. I'm here tomorrow, but Nigel's not. Okay, lunchtime sandwich time. Chosen by Neil and chosen by Candice.

OJ Sandwich today. 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Here you go, Trace, Natalie Cole.

Nidged a B-side only release, not available on the album at the time, on the B-side of Pink Cadillac, would you believe? Thank you, Sugar Rainbow.

believe it or not, still trying to squeeze them in. Classified 175 part 2. And we thank you, Sue Renato, for your choices. This was your third choice. Queen Latifah.

So thanks for your great choices. Thanks for your coming today. So next Friday will be Classic Friday 176. We'll put the post up on Thursday. And you're all welcome to join in.

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Talk about Starport Radio, Nigel Watson's next. He's going to tell you about all about his weekend. His rum consumption. And he's driving on the motorways, no doubt. And he's going to do some chair grooving with you as well. For myself, Gary Redmush here at Starport. Here you go, Magnus, leaving you with your choice.

0: 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Ready? 1. Global warming has caused more violent weather worldwide. 2. 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Carbon dioxide is dangerous pollution. 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
2: From Feature Story News in the UK, I'm John Beaver. US President Donald Trump says he's prepared to play a waiting game and use economic pressure to resolve the conflict with Iran. It comes as the Iranian Foreign Ministry said that the Strait of Hormuz will remain closed until the US met certain key demands, including the lifting of a naval blockade. Meanwhile, President Trump is under further pressure after Israel formally rejected the 15-point Gaza peace plan drawn up by his Board of Peace. Israeli Prime Minister Benjamin Netanyahu has declared that Israeli forces will not withdraw from Gaza until Hamas is fully disarmed. The rejection comes with Netanyahu facing an election on the 27th of October, with polls suggesting his coalition could lose its majority. Oliver McTernan is a former mediator and director of Forward Thinking, a London-based organisation that works to resolve conflicts in the Middle East.
3: I think Netanyahu's response was totally predictable. It is a question now whether he will be prime minister or not after October. I think had he agreed to the proposals, there's no doubt I think he would have put his future totally at risk. That said, he had no intention ever agreeing with the Border Peace Plan.
2: Russian officials say Ukrainian drone strikes killed at least 12 people and injured 39 others. It comes as the World Health Organization says one of its warehouses was hit in a recent Russian strike in Ukraine. William Denslow reports.
4: The Ukrainian drone strike occurred roughly 750 miles east of its border, targeting a city that's one of Russia's oil refining hubs. Russian officials say industrial and civilian facilities were targeted. Meanwhile, the World Health Organization says one of its warehouses in the Ukrainian city of Dnipro has been hit twice by Russian strikes in the space of 24 hours. The WHO chief says the facility contained emergency health supplies and called for attacks on healthcare sites to stop.
2: The strongest tropical cyclone to hit China this year, Typhoon Dolphin, made landfall on the country's east coast. It brought mass evacuations of vulnerable areas, heavy rain and strong winds, as Laura Westbrook reports.
5: Typhoon Dolphin made landfall in eastern China on Sunday night, packing winds of around 150 km.

0: kilometers per hour. A huge mobilization effort took place in China ahead of the storm's arrival to move hundreds of thousands of people from high-risk areas to safety. Ships were also ordered back to harbor and hundreds of flights cancelled, including at Shanghai's two main airports. The typhoon has been downgraded as it moves north, but it's still expected to bring with it a lot of rain, and that brings with it the risk of flooding and landslides. So authorities remain on alert.
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2: From Feature Story News in the UK, I'm John Beaver. US President Donald Trump says he's prepared to play a waiting game and use economic pressure to resolve the conflict with Iran. It comes as the Iranian Foreign Ministry said that the Strait of Hormuz will remain closed until the US met certain key demands, including the lifting of a naval blockade. Meanwhile, President Trump is under further pressure after Israel formally rejected the 15-point Gaza peace plan drawn up by his Board of Peace. Israeli Prime Minister Benjamin Netanyahu has declared that Israeli forces will not withdraw from Gaza until Hamas is fully disarmed. The rejection comes with Netanyahu facing an election on the 27th of October, with polls suggesting his coalition could lose its majority. Oliver McTernan is a former mediator and director of Forward Thinking, a London-based organisation that works to resolve conflicts in the Middle East.
3: I think Netanyahu's response was totally predictable. It is a question now whether he will be prime minister or not after October. I think had he agreed to the proposals, there's no doubt I think he would have put his future totally at risk. That said, he had no intention ever agreeing with the Border Peace Plan.
2: Russian officials say Ukrainian drone strikes killed at least 12 people and injured 39 others. It comes as the World Health Organization says one of its warehouses was hit in a recent Russian strike in Ukraine. William Denslow reports.
4: The Ukrainian drone strike occurred roughly 750 miles east of its border, targeting a city that's one of Russia's oil refining hubs. Russian officials say industrial and civilian facilities were targeted. Meanwhile, the World Health Organization says one of its warehouses in the Ukrainian city of Dnipro has been hit twice by Russian strikes in the space of 24 hours. The WHO chief says the facility contained emergency health supplies and called for attacks on healthcare sites to stop.
2: The strongest tropical cyclone to hit China this year, Typhoon Dolphin, made landfall on the country's east coast. It brought massive evacuations of vulnerable areas, heavy rain and strong winds, as Laura Westbrook reports.
5: Typhoon Dolphin made landfall in eastern China on Sunday night, packing winds of around 150 kilometers per hour. A huge mobilization effort took place in China ahead of the storm's arrival to move hundreds of thousands of people from high-risk areas to safety. Ships were also ordered back to harbor and hundreds of flights cancelled, including at Shanghai's two main airports. The typhoon has been downgraded as it moves north, but it's still expected to bring with it a lot of rain, and that brings with it the risk of flooding and landslides. So authorities remain on alert.
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We've impeached the president. A song that could still be written today, couldn't it, and be sort of current. And that record absolutely has such a firm place in history. It features one of the most sampled ever drum breaks. Get me words out.

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First hour, we take it back to the original sounds of the disco, funk and boogie, playing master releases, extended versions and album mixes, before taking you into hour two with some of the new school disco and boogie vibes, re-edits and remixes. That's myself, Darren Giles, Friday nights on a monthly rotation right here on Street Sounds Radio, where we take you into the weekend on a musical high.

three great grooves in a row. Samuel Jonathan Johnson with that lovely You, with that really lovely long intro. Herman Kelly, A Refreshing Love. And the Gatters with Gatter Bay, absolute tune. Okay, so my next song, it's a cover of a Rod Stewart song. Yes, you heard that right. No, I haven't completely lost the plot. Don't turn off. Listen to this and see what you think.

classic from Creative Force, You Can't Hide Love, written by the legendary Skip Scarborough in 1973. Do you know who Skip was married to? Well, it was this lady.

The absolutely delightful sounds of Gene Chandler with Let Me Make Love To You. And before that, we had Autumn McLean, a wife of Skip Scarborough, More Of You. Okay, so my next track is just an absolute beauty. It's the only way I can describe it, by Paulette Reeves, and it goes like this.

know, I was thinking the other day that it's been a long time that I felt about somebody the way that I feel for you. The things that I wanted to say, I just couldn't find a card to send to express the love.

Paulette Reeves, Love the Hill Out of Me, and the absolutely stunner from Wilton Crump, Give Your Love to Me. Okay, so that's my shift over. Don't go anywhere, because Akin is up next. I'm back for you next Monday. Until then, take care, have a great week. Keep it street sounds. See ya.

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0: between. I've got your favourite originals with some fresh re-edits and remixes to get you in the mood for the weekend ahead. The classics you know and love, along with some deeper cuts from my crates. That's Whole Lotta Soul every Thursday, 7pm till 9pm, exclusively on Street Sounds Radio. 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
1: Hi there, join me, Janie, on Street Sounds Radio with my Overdose of Soul show on a four-weekly Monday rotation from 9 until 11pm. I'll be playing classic soul, funk and rare grooves. My Overdose of Soul show is a soul education, so don't be late for class. So that's Mondays on a four-weekly rotation, kicking off at 9, taking you through until 11pm on the big one, that is Street Sounds Radio.

is cool in the gang. Everybody's dancing, and big up to everybody who was dancing at the Margate Soul Weekend last weekend. Wow! I think I'm still kind of recovering from that one, driving up and down there. That song is a tribute to D.T. Thomas, Dennis D.T. Thomas, from the band Kool & the Gang. He was born on the 9th of February, 1951. He passed away on the 7th of August, 2021. I got to say thank you to Jane E. Got to say thank you to Andy Smith. Got to say thank you to Sam Shelley. Thank you to Dave Francis, to Paul G, and to John Varnum, who are all on the radio today. Thank you all.

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1: That is Pleasure, and I'm playing a two-song tribute to Bruce Edward Carter from the band Pleasure. He was born on the 28th of December 1956, passed away on the 12th of August 2006. And here's two in a row from Pleasure. The first one, Ghettos of the Mind, this one.

0: remember discovering that tune many years ago, thinking, oh, I can't turn around. The house version, yeah, that's Isaac Hayes though. That version came out ABC Records 1975. And I'm paying a tribute to the man who passed away on the 10th of August. Today is the 10th of August. He passed away in the year 2008. Isaac Hayes.
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0: And I'm also paying a tribute to Barbara Mason. It was her birthday yesterday. And this is Barbara Mason with a song called

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0: We lost another artist. It goes by the name of Rick James. He was born on the 1st of February 1948, passed away on the 6th of August 2004. And he made a record called You Turn Me On in 1984 on Gordy Records. And there's another version of this song which I'll play directly after.

First, we gave you Rick James, You Turn Me On, 1984. And then we gave you this version by Bruni Pagan. She's from Puerto Rican descent, and she recorded with Leroy Burgess. She recorded in the band Log. She recorded with Dazzle. She recorded with Bumblebee Unlimited. She also done some session work with Herbie Mann. Unfortunately, she passed away in the year 2020.

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1: So that was a tribute to Lamont Dozier.

Believe it or not, that is a tribute to Cilla Black. And that is Cilla Black. She passed away on the 1st of August 2015. A song she recorded in 1978, and it's called Silly Boy. And this one going out to my funk buddies, Fitzroy Aki.

That's a tribute to Willie Henderson. And that's Willie Henderson and the Soul Explosions. Using importations of Baby Can I Change My Mind. That's called Is It Something You've Got?

That is Atlantic Star, Love Me Down, and that's a tribute to Sharon Bryant. His birthday, it will be on the 14th of August. Sharon Bryant actually recorded with Atlantic Star from 1978 to 1983. And there's a person who also celebrates a birthday in August, on the 15th in fact. He was born in 1950, Billy Griffin. Famous for the song Hold Me Tighter in the Rain.

Billy Griffin, and Understand, and happy birthday to that man as well. Also going to say happy birthday to Marion Jeffcott. Happy birthday to Phil Valenda. Also happy birthday to Errol Bond, to Leroy Hayward, a.k.a. Leroy Mafia. Happy birthday to Kim Mazel. Happy birthday to Wayne Smith, to Nalina Brahim, to guest Nelson Winter, and happy birthday to Rebel the Original, and to Marlon McIntosh. Happy birthday to you all.

That song is a tribute to Sam Gooden, who was a member of The Impressions. And that is The Impressions, and We're a Winner. Believe it or not, that song came out in 1967. Crazy. Just want to let you know, if you bought tickets for Soul on Sunday, that was taking place on the 6th of September. The date has changed and the venue has changed. It's now going to be on the 4th of October, and it's going to be at Coppercat. So it's not going to be at

goes on to 11. If you got your tickets already, those tickets are still valid for Sunday, the 4th of October. So make sure you hold on to those. Change the date in your diary. And those of you who haven't got tickets yet, the tickets are

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1: So that was Alphonse Mouzon in New York City. So this man, Ed Townsend, passed away on the 13th of August 2003. Here's a song from him called Where Did Those Signs Go?

A tribute to Dennis Thomas from the band Kool & the Gang. That's Peace to the Universe. Happy birthday to Vicky Ferrant. How you doing? Long time no see. Happy birthday, Erkan Mehmet. Happy birthday, Ian Holmes. Happy birthday, Amber Trentham. To Anthony Pooch, to Dennis Reed, long time no see, and to Shaz SB, aka Sharon. How you doing? Happy birthday to you all as well.

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0: Also celebrating a birthday is this man, Larry Graham. Is

0: That tune is so good, I had to let it play till the end. 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
0: So this song is a tribute to Ricardo George Williams. It was his birthday a couple of days ago, on the 8th of August. He was born in 1953, and he is from the band Mass Production. And this is Mass Production and a song called One More Chance. Also got to say happy birthday to Hazel Samuel, to Mark.

0: Dance production, one more chance. Happy birthday to Tony Murphy, to Jay Thomas, to Sarah Finesse, to Artie, to Alpha Russell, aka Artie, to Karen Summons, and to MC Onyx Stone, aka Andrew.
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0: This is a tribute to Esther Phillips, who passed away on the 7th of August, 1984.

Voodoo Records 1973, that song originally written by Bill Withers, covered by many others. And I got to big up everybody who was down at the Reggae Land Welcome Party last week, Friday, in Milton Keynes. And big up to everybody who was down at the Camden on Sunday, last week Sunday. Great stuff, great events. Hold tight to Lorraine Smith and everybody who came down there.

you what, it's been a while since I've been on a boat party, and there's another one coming up on the, what's the date again? Ooh. Sunday 23rd of August. Very, very soon. Contact me if you want tickets for the London Roots of Reggae and Rare Groove Boat Party, taking place on Sunday 23rd of August, 2 p.m. to 8 p.m. Taking place from Blackfriars Pier. That's White Lion Hill, London, EC4V3QR. Now, who's going to be on that boat? John Jr., Carl Bassett, myself, Victor Anderson. The base of soul, reggae, rare grooves, the London Roots of Reggae and Rare Groove Boat Party. Come and join me. I've got tickets left. Come and get some from me. Just send me an inbox and I'll sort you out. You're on Street Sounds Radio. For alternative, Monday the 10th of August 2026.

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1: So, got to say a tribute to Patty Austin. She's recorded many, many albums over the years. It's her birthday today. Happy birthday, Patty Austin. She was born in 1950. There's a song from her called Body Language. Got to say happy birthday to Morel Higgins.

What a stunning song there from Patty Austin, Body Language. You might hear me play something like that at Soul on Sunday at Copper Cats on Sunday, the 4th of October. I'll be alongside DJ Omar. It's going to be a fantastic event. Originally, it was going to be at GOTG. We had to move the venue due to circumstances beyond our control.

And don't forget to keep it tuned to Street Sounds Radio for the rest of Tuesday. 8 a.m. in the morning till 10, you have The Wingman with The Wingman, of course. And between 10 and 1, you have Andy Jackson with The Mid-Morning Show. 1 till 4 afternoons with Simon

Master Jam, 9 p.m. till 11, Soul Universe with Bonnie DJ, and 11 till 1 a.m. Ian Smith with Smooth Urban Soul Show. 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Great week, should I say. Till next time, I will see you.